0: route. A former SNP council leader has been jailed for 18 months for a string of sex offences. Jordan Linden, who led North Lanarkshire Council until 2022, was convicted of 5 sexual assaults against young men. There are calls for pre-departure pints to become a thing of the past. Ryanair's boss wants airport pubs to follow normal licensing hours, which they currently don't have to abide by. He says the airline's been forced to divert almost a flight a day because of disruptive passengers. But out in London, there's not much appetite for change.
1: I think it's up to the people that should be respectful and know what they're doing. It shouldn't be up to airlines to sort of police it.
2: It's kind of the fun about the airport, isn't it? If you're going for a hen, you're going for a party, you have one drink to kickstart the holiday.
0: The founder of US news network CNN's Ted Turner's died at the age of 87. He helped launch 24-hour news coverage on TV. And Manchester City is celebrating winning the Women's Super League title for the first time since 2016. They've been crowned champions after Arsenal's 1-1 draw with Brighton last night. That's the latest. I'm Cam Hall.
3: 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This is Storm FM. Some people say it looks like

If you want a request, it's dead easy to do. All you've got to do is info@stormfm.uk. 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

0: that's the one. See, but yeah, we're done there.
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0: From the Sky News Centre at 1. A British tour guide is being tested in a Dutch hospital for hantavirus. Michael Ansey, who's 56, is one of three people who've been evacuated from a cruise ship. UK health officials say two other passengers are self-isolating here. The ships left Cape Verde for Tenerife after three people have died. This passenger from Jordan's still on board.
1: From what I understand, we're currently the biggest news story in the world. But so far, everything is fine. Everyone on the ship is okay. I just wanted to reassure you that nothing has happened.
0: Donald Trump's doubled down on his claim that a deal with Iran is imminent.
2: We're dealing with people that want to make a deal very much, and we'll see whether or not they can make a deal that's satisfactory to us. We have it very much under control. The blockade is unbelievable. The Navy's been incredible. The job they did is like a wall of steel. Nobody goes through.
0: The US president has been speaking at the White House. Earlier, he threatened more intense bombings if Tehran didn't agree. It could mean restrictions are lifted by both sides at the Strait of Hormuz. Airlines have cancelled just over 13,000 flights this month. Analytics from Cirium's data comes as jet fuel costs soar due to the war in the Middle East. Parents in South Wales are being urged to check their kids are washing their hands properly after a hepatitis A outbreak in Barry. Public health officials say cases in several households suggest the infection could be spreading. Vaccines are being offered to close contacts and families are told to seek medical advice for symptoms like fever or jaundice. Arsenal will face holders at Paris Saint-Germain in the Champions League final. The French side drew 1-1 with Bayern Munich in Germany, meaning they progressed 5-6 on aggregate. And Bonnie Tyler said to be recovering after being rushed to hospital for emergency intestinal surgery. Posting a story on the singer's Instagram account, her family revealed she's being treated by doctors at her home in Portugal. They say the 74-year-old's surgery went well and are wishing her a full and swift recovery. That's the latest. I'm AJ Walsh.
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0: From the Sky News Centre at 3, a British tour guide who's been tested in a Dutch hospital for hantavirus says he has no idea how long he'll be there. Martin Anstey, who's 56, is one of three people who've been evacuated from a cruise ship. UK health officials say two other passengers are self-isolating here. Spain's hoping the rest can disembark in Tenerife, though the Canary Islands president's not happy. Our correspondent, Thomas Moore, says rules appear muddled.
1: If you're Spanish, then they will take precautions and keep you in isolation even if you're not showing any symptoms. Everybody else can get on board a commercial airliner along with other holidaymakers and go home.
0: Donald Trump's again insisting a deal with Iran could be close.
2: Now we're doing well. Now we have to get what we have to get. If we don't do that, we'll have to go a big step further. But with that being said, they want to make a deal. We've had very good talks over the last 24 hours, and it's very possible that we'll make a deal.
0: The US president's been speaking at the Oval Office, repeating his warnings against Iran having a nuclear weapon. We're told of a momentum behind the scenes. Airlines have cancelled just over 13,000 flights this month as jet fuel costs soar due to the Iran war. The data from analytics firm Cirium suggests it equates to around 2 million seats lost. London Heathrow, Gatwick and Manchester are among the British airports to have announced cancellations. A former SNP council leader has been jailed for 18 months for a string of sex offences. Jordan Linden, who led North Lanarkshire Council until 2022, was convicted of five sexual assaults against young men. Arsenal will face holders Paris Saint-Germain in the Champions League final. The French side drew 1-1 with Bayern Munich in Germany, meaning they progressed 6-5 on aggregate. And Bonnie Tyler's said to be recovering after being rushed to hospital for emergency intestinal surgery. Posting a story on the singer's Instagram account, her family revealed she's being treated by doctors near her home in Portugal. They say the 74-year-old's surgery went well. That's the latest. I'm AJ Walsh.
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0: From the Sky News Centre at 4, two people who returned to the UK from a cruise ship at the centre of the hantavirus outbreak have been told to self-isolate despite not showing symptoms. The UK Health Security Agency insists the risk to the general public is very low. Nika Alexander is from the World Health Organization.
1: This isn't a new virus. It has been around. We've known about it for a good 30 years now. Every year there are a few hundred cases in some parts of the world, a few thousand in other parts of the world. So we, as in the collective health community, knows how to manage this virus.
0: US reports suggest a deal with Iran to end the war could be close. It's reported to include a commitment from Tehran on the issue of nuclear enrichment. Yesterday, US President Donald Trump said the Strait of Hormuz would reopen if Iran agrees. Britain's former National Security Advisor Lord Ricketts says there are many factors at play.
2: Now they're trying to fix something that was broken by going to war in the first place. It's not a very good set of results, but I think Trump most of all wants the markets and his MAGA base to understand that the war is going to be over and therefore the price of oil comes down.
0: Experts think they found what causes a type of stroke that affects around 35,000 people a year in the UK. A study has found lacunar strokes that can lead to dementia may be caused by widening arteries in the brain. Ryanair's boss wants to see an end to early morning pre-flight pints at the airport. Michael O'Leary claims disruptive passengers are forcing almost a plane a day to divert. Arsenal will face holders Paris Saint-Germain in the Champions League final. The French side drew 1-1 with Bayern Munich in Germany, meaning they progressed 6-5 on aggregate. And Sir Gareth Southgate's warning that tighter budgets mean parents can't afford kit for their children's PE lessons. One in six told a survey that their kids have had to give up sports because they don't have enough money for the right equipment. That's the latest. I'm AJ Walsh. Storm FM.

0: From the Sky News Centre at 5. A British tour guide has been evacuated to a hospital in the Netherlands with suspected hantavirus. He's among three who've been flown from the cruise ship, which is heading for Tenerife. Two people who've returned to the UK are self-isolating. Turkish YouTuber Rui Senet left the ship after the first person died from the illness.
1: After this announcement, we were not ready or we were not isolated for what was to come. We were together during breakfast, lunch and dinner timings in the dining room all together. There was open buffet.
0: Peace talks between the US and Iran are said to be gaining momentum, with the White House reportedly close to a deal. Donald Trump insists Tehran's keen to negotiate and has threatened a higher level of bombing if no agreement is reached. The US president also confirms that an American naval blockade of Iranian ports remains in place.
2: The Iranians are not getting anything through one way or the other, so they're out of business. And we'll see whether or not they are agreeing. And if they don't agree, they'll end up agreeing shortly thereafter.
0: Health officials in South Wales are warning parents to keep a close eye on children's hand hygiene after a hepatitis A outbreak in Barry. Close contacts are being offered vaccinations. Polling stations open this morning for elections across Britain. Wales and Scotland will choose new members of their devolved parliaments. You won't need to bring ID to cast your ballot there, but voters in England will. More than 5,000 council seats are up for grabs. Manchester City are celebrating winning the Women's Super League title for the first time since 2016. They've been crowned champions after Arsenal's 1-1 draw with Brighton last night. And Bonnie Tyler's said to be recovering after being rushed to hospital for emergency intestinal surgery. Posting a story on the singer's Instagram account, her family revealed she's been treated near her home in Portugal. They say the 74-year-old's surgery went well. That's the latest. I'm AJ Walsh. Storm FM.

for a Thursday morning, Thursday the 7th of May. Are you well this morning? Got some absolute corkers on the show for you this morning. Daniel Boone on the show. We got the Bangles to play for you. Elton and Kiki and the Miracles. Where are they going? They're going to a

the Miracles, going to a go-go classic Motown for you on your decades breakfast. The morning on the show then, your musical memories, your musical birthdays, your year of fortune, your 1 second wonder, what day is it today, and your lyric game as well. Let's get into your lyrics this morning. Might not make any sense, but we'll see what we can do for you. Oh, the night is my world, City Light, Painted Girl. What's that song? Any ideas on that one? Oh, the night is my world, City Light, Painted Girl.

Kiki D, Don't Go Breaking My Heart on your Decades Breakfast. How you getting on with that lyric game this morning? That's a bit tough, isn't it, for a Thursday? It's a famous song, though. Can you work that one out this morning? Let's get into your memories and your birthdays on this day, 1966. The Mamas and the Papas, they started a 3-week run of number one on the US Singles Chart. Singing About

The Eagles, classic, that one, Hotel California. That song's going to live forever and ever and ever, isn't it? Eagles, number one with that one on the US singles chart in 1977. On this day, 1939, the late Jimmy Ruffin was born.

0: good does that sound on your radio? That's a turnout song, isn't it? Communards, There's More to Love Than Boy Meets Girl, and the late Jimmy Ruffin. Happy heavenly birthday to him today, born on this day, 1939. Farewell is a lonely sound. Let's find out what day it is today.
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0: Thursday, 7th of May, Mental Health Awareness Day today. 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Or A, B, C, D, E, F, G, or even QWERTY. Don't use important dates or any other identifying information. If your name is Branson, Bronson, Flavio, Giselle, or Zara, today

part two this morning. 1979, number one, Dr. Hook, When You're in Love with a Beautiful Woman. And in 1984, it was a number two for Paul McCartney and Wings. And a brilliant song, we love that. It's called No More Lonely Nights.

0: album called Jimmy James and the Vagabonds. Now is the time on your decade's breakfast. 70s dance floor classic right there. If I was a bit older than 3 years old, I'd be up dancing to that one. Although, I don't remember much about being 3 years old, but I might have been dancing to that one in 1976. We're doing your 1 second wonder this morning. What's this 1 second today?
1: Give me the music!
0: Oh, you should definitely know that one today. The best of luck with that is the Move Fire Brigade.

have you? What about the one in the West End? Have you been to that one too? The Move and Fire Brigade before ABBA on this day, 1988. Terence Trent D'Arby, he went to number one on the US singles chart. It was a number four in the UK, Wishing Well.

was In Your Hair and Terence Trent D'Arby, Wishing Well. Number one with that one on the US singles chart on this day in 1988. On this day, the year 2000, Britney, she was at the top of the UK singles chart.

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1: Britney Spears, oops, I did it again on your Decades Breakfast.
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4: Give me the music. And
1: then... The answer, Dusty Springfield, You Don't Have to Say You Love Me.

Dusty Springfield, you don't have to say you love me. That's your 1 second wonder for your Thursday morning. Well done if you got that right. And that is it, your decades breakfast done. I'm going to leave you with a corker this morning. On this day, 1983, at number one on the UK singles chart was Spandau Ballet.

Hi everyone, how are you? I hope you're all well. Don't know what the weather forecast for the UK is, weather forecast for only is it will be a raining cats and dogs in a wee while. Thunder, lightning, the whole shooting match. Isn't it fun? Right, off to the artist of the week. Here he is, Mr. Bowie.

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The water wall is calling, it lingers, then you forget. Oh, oh, oh, oh, you're a rock and roll suicide.

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I need you interrupted, the man. David Bowie, Artist of the Week, Rock and Roll Suicide. New track, The Black Keys, She Does It Right. What do you think?

The Black Keys, she does it right. And that song reminds me of somebody else. I can't for the life of me think who. It's quite good, that. I quite like that. Brand new out last Friday, that one. Right, and normally at this point, I run through a series of birthdays. Not this week, I can only find one, but she's a good one. Thelma Houston's birthday today. Enjoy.

I think that's my favourite version of that song. I know when it was out in the days when we went to discotheques. I that was one I'd actually get on the dance stage or wobble around depending on the amount of alcohol that had been consumed prior to going there. But that's another story. It's the Style Council.

Snow Patrol and Chocolates. A new tune from one of my favourite artists, Mr. Rick Astley, maturing like a great wine. This is just a fabulous tune.

Bit of a tune that from Mr. Astley. Raindrops was out last Friday. Go out and buy it, folks. Make it a hit. It deserves to be one. All right, next one's a Spanish tune by a band called Chambeo, or Chambao, as I was told the other day by a Spanish friend. This is Kamimi.

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No thanks. Here you go. Would you rather be doing this today?

Dire Straits, Twisting by the Pool. Love to be doing that, but the weather ain't suitable at the moment. Here you go, because it's a Euro summer. New single from Zara Larsson and Shakira.

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Here is Cher.

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If I could turn back time, I think that was the one that was filmed on the ship, wasn't it? Yeah, video. Yeah, I think it was. Right, there's a new filmy out this week, and Devil Wears Prada 2. Didn't really like the first movie myself, but there were a lot of good tunes in it. There appear to be a lot of good tunes in the second one as well. Here's Lady Gaga.

Lady Gaga's new single from the soundtrack to the movie Devil Wears Prada 2. Nearly forgot what it was called. And that's Glamorous Life. It does sound like a film tune, that, if you know what I mean. A film tune sort of a thing where they build to a big crescendo at the end. Right, this week, years ago, a certain song won Eurovision and probably revolutionised the whole concept of popular music in many ways. People started to listen to things that weren't American or British. You obviously know which song I mean.

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1: Well done to all those who said it was Earth, Wind and Fire and Saturday Night. Taking us up to coffee time is the Artist of the Week

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The time in the UK is 10 o'clock. The time over here is 11. I hope you're all enjoying the show so far this morning. It's time for coffee time. And how are we going to start? Well, the other day I was reading an article. No, I wasn't. I was reading a novel. And in the novel, the thing said, playing in the background was this song.

As anybody who's listened to this show for a while will know, I think Lennon was a genius. I think that is an absolutely superb record. And I really enjoy playing him. Here is the final one on Coffee Time today.

The captain and Neil love will keep us together, and it's coffee time for another day. Thanks to the sponsors of this show, Bar Esperanza in La Alfaquia. They're due to have a turn on this afternoon, a singer on. I'm not sure whether this is going to be weather permitting or not. Nadji's not sent me a message, so hopefully it'll still be on. 5 o'clock, turn up and have a listen. Here's Sienna Spiro from the Devil Wears Prada 2 movie. This is called Material Love.

From Louis, The Devil Wears Prada 2. That is Material Lover, Sienna Sparrow. I've got to be honest, I've listened to probably half the soundtrack album that comes with it. That, by some way, is the best song. I do like the Gaga one that I played earlier, but that is just a really good tune. Well done, you. Anybody remember who this is?

That goes back away. Kinky Day, The Day Will Come Between Sunday and Monday. I think that was one of her first recordings on the Motown label. Somebody very clever will tell me, but I'm fairly sure I'm right. This is for all those people who've been slaving away in the kitchen.

Joanne Shaw Taylor, her version of Freeze, Wishing Well, Artist of the Week. This is a not too well known one. This is Red Sails by David Bowie.

David Bowie and Red Sails. Now, anybody who's been reading the news about celebrities will understand why I'm playing this song by this lady, particularly this title.

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1: Oh, it's beautiful. But wait a minute, isn't this...
0: Yeah, yes it is.
1: But I thought the old lady dropped it into the ocean in the air.

Britney Spears Oopside did it again. I played that because she got pulled over yet again for drink driving. Makes you wonder about these so-called celebs. They can afford chauffeurs and stuff. Why do they have to go out and get wellied and then jump in the car? None of us would do it. It's just ridiculous. Just my thoughts on the matter. Here we go. New tune, Jazzalise Move Mountain. This is brilliant. It's a reggae song. Absolutely love this. Best new song of the week.

Mel C and Drum Machine. Not a bad little tune, that one. And she does turn out some good stuff amongst the Spice Girls. She's probably the one who's had the longevity in her music career because she's probably the most talented, but others would disagree. Here are the Blossoms.

Jocelyn Brown and Kim Mazzell, Give Me All Your Loving, last new one of the day. It's a bit of a dance track. It's Hots For You, Chris Lorenzo and Amu.

Chris Lorenzo, ammo, hots for you on one of those wonderful blank stops that throws all the DJs if you're not watching closely. All right, well, that's just about it for today, folks. I'll be back tomorrow, same time, same place. I'm leaving you with the artist of the week, one of his classics. Hope you enjoyed the show. Enjoy whatever you get up to for the rest of the day. As I say, I'll catch you tomorrow. Hasta luego, is Diamond Dogs.

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0: 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Some great tunes coming up.
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2: Let the beat control your body. Let

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1: If you guys want to contact us here at Storm FM, it's dead easy. All you've got to do is email us info@stormfm.uk or look us up on Facebook. Just look for Storm FM.

0: hereafter go forth from this time and place to friend and foe alike.
1: Because whatever mankind must undertake,
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2: Get ready for the launch.

Well, we're at the starter's orders. 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Kenny's on board. And it's all happening. Yeah, with the Chester races this afternoon. If you've been watching it on ITV or on Sky, we had a few problems with the track, but racing's back on in Chester. So we're on board with you till around about 5 to 5. Good afternoon. Thank you very much for joining us on the afternoon of soiree on the 60s delight. Want a shout out this afternoon. Love to hear from you. Kenny Stewart 0835 at gmail.com and email. Kenny Stewart's radio shows on Facebook. And also hello to the Queen of the Teapot, Maggie. And we've also got, of course, all our friends that's tuned in, all the DJs, John, and all the staff on Storm FM in Eastport.

0: So, ladies and gentlemen, it's a double bubble today because we're back at 10 o'clock with the Elvis Experience. Saturday Night 70s, it's all here for the weekend.
1: The name's Stewart, Kenny Stewart.
0: Yeah, nothing like a little bit of James Bond this afternoon as well. So we've got all your 60s, ladies and gentlemen, right here and right now, till round about 5 to 5.
2: Here he is, your favourite and mine.
0: Ah, thank you. You are so kind. Welcome to the world.

0: Yeah, recorded, of course, by Marmalade and the Beatles doing it. We got two coming in from Kim Weston this afternoon as well, which kind of means a little bit of this.
1: Motown Solid Gold.
0: Yeah, and also we got the coffee break with Mance coming up at 3:45 this afternoon. It's a busy Thursday.

0: Sorry about that, ladies and gentlemen. We were playing Kim Weston, and then all of a sudden Timmy came in and knocked one of the buttons, didn't you, Tim?
1: DJ Timmy's back.
0: Thought you'd be at the races, Tim.
1: No.

Take me in your arms and rock me a little while longer, rock me a little while longer. Turntable spin, we kind of fit it in with Kim Weston. Doobie Brothers does a great version of Take Me in Your Arms and Rock. We'll have to drop that in one on Saturday night. Remind me, the Doobies. So, good afternoon, 17 minutes past the hour of 3 o'clock in Chester. Great to have your company as well. And we've got a lot of people there that's tuned in to Storm FM on Alexa as well. I Spy With My Little Eye, Madge is on Alexa. Wow.

Yeah, I was just going to say that myself. So, Madge, got the coffee break coming up with you with 3:45. 4 o'clock, John's going to be here with the famous Beatles as well. And we've got three great songs coming up on Afternoon Delight from the great man himself, Edwin Starr.

0: Ladies and gentlemen. Ladies and gentlemen. Get ready.
1: Get ready.
0: In 3, 2, 1. DJ King
2: we
0: Kenny
2: are
0: Stewart.
2: Live to the world. England, Scotland, Wales, Ireland. The world is ours. DJ Kenny, what you playing next for all your fans? Come on, boy. Crank it up.
3: 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Going back and checking it out. Ready for some more? Hit me.

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1: Yeah, on the radio, on the radio. Anyway, gang. So we got the Beatles coming up at 4 o'clock this afternoon as well. The coffee break with Matt, as you know, and a few great tunes to get through between now and 5 to 5. And also, gang, if you're an Elvis fan, get yourself to the radio tonight on Alexa at 10 o'clock. 10 o'clock, including Lady Elvis's jukebox as well. It's all here on Storm.

0: Yeah, mama, so. What do you rate that, Tim?
1: Yeah, great. Where was it?
0: Mama Soul by Mama Soul.
1: Yeah.
0: Maggie's on Alexa this afternoon.
1: Yeah, Maggie. I'm glad that you're on Alexa. You can hear me. Don't worry about Kenny.

Gilbert O'Sullivan with Sir Elton John on the big 71 number one, Get Down. Ooh, we got some Rod Stewart this afternoon as well. Ooh, Rod, three from Rod. Been a while since I played some Rod Stewart, you know what I mean? Spent most of my life on the Hot Rod Show, so I'm playing three today. And then after that, we've got the coffee break coming up with Maggie. So you can get yourself a cup of coffee, a cup of tea, cold one out the fridge, whatever you want. And I've got a nice orange Kit Kat.

little bit of Rod Stewart on Afternoon Delight, ladies and gentlemen. Yeah, we love it, don't we? We certainly do. Good afternoon to Shaz and also Stewie up there in Boughton in Chester. Over in Merseyside, you're both okay as well. Nice to have you along. So we've got the coffee break coming up.

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2: I'm George and I play a guitar.
3: I'm John and I too play a guitar. Sometimes I play the fool.
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0: Bam, Alakazam, that's the sound, the super sound of the 60s. Going back and checking it out. Ready for some more? Hit that floor. The great days are back again.
1: It is time to get out the disguise kit once more. Pass me the black wig, you know. Yes.
2: Oh, black wigs are...
1: Yes. Today I'm going to be one of the Beatles. Yes, one of the Beatles. I'm going to put on my black wig and sing a Beatles song. I bet you can't guess which one.
2: Oh, you'll be Beatle DJ Kenny Stewart.
1: No, you fool. I'm going to be a proper Beatles. Yes. Okay, DJ Kenny, play the next Beatles song. What a good jingle.

The name's Moore. Roger Moore. I was the Saint and Bond. You're listening to DJ King Kenny Stewart, licensed to play good music live from Chester. Ah, I remember this one. It used to give me a great feeling in my Volvo. Enjoy the show. Roger Moore, over and out.

0: City. 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We gotta go. So join me next time, Kenny Stewart, right here for more great sounds.
1: The show's over, but be sure to catch us next time. Me and Kenny Stewart are out of here. Hey, Kenny, give me a hand chopping this firewood.